Jungle with Carry On. Before that, Voodoo Jurgens with Verschwinden. And even before that, the Empire State of Mind representing My Place in New York. That was Jay-Z and Alicia Keys kicking off the 2 o'clock hour. We are deep into the late night. For those of you just joining me, it's your man DJ JoJo, the one and only Nighthawk. And up this hour between 2 and 3 a.m., gonna take you back with some Portishead. Gonna have some Oscar for you later on. I got Troyana. I've got some FU. I've even got some Soap and Skin. We're going to give you some sounds right now. Coming from Lime Garden, this one's Cross My Heart. Cross

Ah, the sounds of Portishead, taking you way back with that one. That one was Sour Times. And, you know, when I listen to some of that nostalgic music, kind of brings me back to a time. We always say that David Bowie actually once said, not we always say, but David Bowie once said that music is the soundtrack of our lives. So for all those lives out there, I've got some soundtracks for your life coming up. I'll have some Oscar for you. But right now, let's jump into Milky Chance. This one's Passion.

Tofu featuring Biba Doobie. That one was Deathbed, Coffee for Your Head. Before that, a little Confidence coming from My Ugly Clementina. We cruising through the night. I got a whole lot more music coming for you for this second half of the second part of Sleepless. So stick around. Gonna have some Troyana coming your way. But right now, got a little something that's coming from Noga Eres. And mark it down on your calendar. Noga Eres, one of the many, many, many groups that have been confirmed for the FM4 Frequency Festival. It's going to be going on and popping down there in Sankt Pölten from the 20th to the 22nd. So mark it down on your calendar. And here's Noga Eres right now for your ears with Stuck in Heaven.

let's get the party started. See you at the bar, you was hardly talking. That's when I knew that your heart was scarring. Friends to lovers need a part to star in. Like, wait, babe, let me

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What's new in the charts? What has slipped down? And, you know, just find out more of what's going to happen. Then we're going to rock your body at 4 a.m. with FM4 Rocks. And your man JoJo going to spark it up with you again at 5 a.m. for some Morgengrauen. In the meantime and in between time, still got a little bit more music coming your way. Actually, a nice block of music courtesy of Antonia XM and Chartreuse. But right now, here's FU with Bohine. I'll see you at 5 a.m. for Morgengrauen, y'all, and we'll spark it up. Peace.

0: Der Aufstand ab 5.
1: Good morning. It is 5 a.m. That means it's time to get it started with some Morgengrauen. And we're going to get it rolling with a little something coming from Suki Waterhouse. This one's Back in Love. Let's go.

The sounds of Kari Kari with If You Know, You Know. Before that, we had Magi coming from Aaron, and then we had a little something coming from Suki Waterhouse. Before that, with Back in Love. Good morning, everybody, and good morning, grand everyone. It's your man, DJ JoJo, the one and only Nighthawk, who is now the early bird. Stick around, because between now and 6 a.m., going to give you the likes of Vera Fitzgerald. I got Kids Don't Smoke. I got Rahel, some Salo for you. Even the sounds of Sophie Royer and Joe for your ears. Not this Joe, the other Joe. So we'll find out more about that later. In the meantime, let's take it over to Lucas Oscar. This one's What's Next.

0: Verificiert featuring Emma Rose with Star Girls. And if you want more of that cloud pop sound, you can always check out the internet for some of their latest stuff. They've got some good stuff out there. And we're going to head away from that and into some driving nostalgic indie rock. This one's coming from Kids Don't Smoke. This is Headlights.
1: Cash, yeah, yeah. All about the bag, yeah, yeah.

Yeah, we bring it back to the start. Here's a moment of silence, bring it back to the art. Mind blowing, it's a classical part of Zamrock, a hip hop, an alternative spark. Yeah, it's the way that I'm on already.

The sounds of Rahel reminding us that it's nur eine Phase. And this is what the new wave of Austrian pop music has been sounding like. It's unapologetic and it's a little something sharp for your ears. But we're going to turn the page on this musical channel right now. We're going to go from Rahel synth pop to the punk adjacent grit of this one from Salo. This is Ich streichle Tauben.

That was Polizza with Chain My Name, featuring some crazy bass work from Chris Bearden from Polizza. And right now, we are getting close to 6 a.m. We're heading for the final stretch. I got a nice block of music that's coming your way for this Morgengrauen sound. Stuff like this from Sophie Royer. This one's Cowboy Mouth.

That was The Beaches with Takes One to Know One. Before that, Sophie Royer with Cowboy Mouth. And it's about that time, y'all. Time for your man, JoJo, to stretch the arms, stretch the legs. Going to exit stage right. Going to give you over to the morning show. They're going to treat you right for a Tuesday morning and give you information, interactivity, and that FM4 sound that you know and love. I'll be back here tomorrow night for some Sleepless and tomorrow morning for some Morgan Ground. But in the meantime, this one is coming from DJ O. It's pronounced Joe, and this

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1: Good morning. It's 6 o'clock and time for the news headlines. Iran and the US trade fire in the Strait of Hormuz, and Russia warns Ukraine not to breach a weekend ceasefire. Here's John Cummins with the FM4 news.
2: Thanks, Emily, and good morning. There are fears of a return to fighting in the Middle East, with Iran and the United States trading fire in the Strait of Hormuz despite an ongoing ceasefire. It follows the announcement of a US operation to reopen the key waterway. The US military says it fired on Iranian forces and sank six small boats as it helped two US-flagged vessels navigate the strait. The UAE, meanwhile, says it intercepted several Iranian missiles and drones, one of which caused a fire at an oil facility. NPR's Greg Myrie reports.
3: Most of the Iranian fire was directed at the merchant ships, though U.S. naval vessels also came under fire. None of the ships was hit. The U.S. plans to expand the operation, though it's not yet clear how many commercial ships will be willing to take the risk. Hundreds of merchant ships are still stranded in the Gulf due to Iran's blockade. Meanwhile, the U.S. is still imposing its own blockade against ships going to and from Iranian ports.
2: A driver has plowed into a crowd at a busy shopping area in central Leipzig, killing two people and seriously injuring three others. A 33-year-old German national was detained by police. He's currently being investigated on suspicion of murder and attempted murder. Leipzig Mayor Burkhard Jung said the incident appeared to be a deliberate act of rampage. Russia has warned Ukraine that it will retaliate if the Ukrainian military attempts to disrupt a unilateral ceasefire beginning on Friday to coincide with celebrations to mark the defeat of Nazi Germany in World War II. Russia's defense ministry threatened to hit central Kyiv with a, quote, massive missile strike. Ukraine has announced a longer ceasefire beginning this evening. Ukrainian President Volodymyr Zelensky said pressure was mounting on his Russian counterpart, Vladimir Putin, to end the conflict.
4: This summer will be a moment when Putin decides what to do next, expand the war or move to diplomacy, and we must push him toward diplomacy. They cannot afford military equipment, and they fear drones may buzz over Red Square.
2: To Austrian news now, and Styrian MP Ernst Gödel has been named as the ÖVP's new parliamentary leader following the resignation of August Würginger, who was found guilty yesterday of abuse of office. 54-year-old Gödel, who became Austria's youngest mayor in 1995, first entered the lower house of parliament in 2017, after 10 years in the Styrian Assembly. He's expected to be formally presented today after a vote among party MPs. To the weather, and changeable conditions have been forecast for today, with the chance of a few showers and thunderstorms later, particularly in the west. Top temperatures will range from 20 to 30 degrees.
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6: Genau, also unsere buschigen Schwänze haben wir ausgepackt, I guess. Ich bin verwirrt, Emily.
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0: Diese Sendung wurde präsentiert von Wellcard. Schenken, genießen, entspannen. Mehr auf wellcard.at.
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2: It's 7 o'clock and time for the news headlines. US forces trade fire with Iran amid efforts to reopen the Strait of Hormuz, and the ÖVP is set to announce its new parliamentary leader. Here's John Cummins with the FM4 News.
3: Thanks, Emily. There are fears of a return to fighting in the Middle East, with Iran and the United States trading fire in the Strait of Hormuz amid an operation by the US to reopen the key waterway. The US military says it fired on Iranian forces and sank six small boats as it helped two US-flagged vessels navigate the strait. The UAE, meanwhile, says it intercepted several Iranian missiles and drones, one of which caused a fire at an oil facility. The BBC's David Willis reports.
4: Donald Trump has said the US effort to guide stranded ships out of the Strait of Hormuz is in response to pleas for help from countries all over the world. But the move is threatening to undo an already fragile ceasefire that's been in place between the United States and Iran for the last month. The head of U.S. Central Command, Admiral Brad Cooper, told reporters that Iran had used cruise missiles, drones, and boats to try to disrupt the mission.
3: Ukraine and Russia have announced rival ceasefires this week as Russia prepares to mark the anniversary of the defeat of Nazi Germany in World War II. Moscow's observing a two-day pause in fighting beginning on Friday. It's warned Ukraine that it will retaliate if the celebrations are disrupted, threatening to hit central Kyiv with a massive missile strike. Ukraine has announced a longer ceasefire beginning this evening. Austrian media reports say Ernst Gödel is set to be named as the ÖVP's new parliamentary leader. The 54-year-old Styrian replaces August Wöginger, who stepped down yesterday after being found guilty of abuse of office. FM4's Paul Brennan has more.
5: Ernst Gödel, who's 54, is set to be elected as the ÖVP's parliamentary group leader at a party meeting today before being presented to the public. He'll replace August Wöginger, who served in the role for most of the past 9 years. He resigned yesterday after he and two tax officials were found guilty of abuse of official authority. They were each given 7 months suspended prison sentences and large fines. Wöginger's lawyers say they'll appeal the verdict. Gödel, who was born in Graz, has been an MP since 2017 and currently serves as the ÖVP security spokesperson. Paul Brennan, FM4 News.
3: And end-of-year exams begin today for Austrian school students who are completing their secondary education. Over 40,000 AHS and BHS students will sit today's German Matura. As in previous years, marks from schoolwork throughout the year will count towards the final grade. To the weather now, and changeable conditions have been forecast for today with a chance of a few showers and thunderstorms later, particularly in the west. Top temperatures will range from 20 to 30 degrees.
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0: Diese Sendung wurde präsentiert von Wellcard. Schenken, genießen, entspannen. Mehr auf wellcard.at.
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2: Good morning, it's 8 o'clock and time for the news headlines. Iran warns the US of a return to fighting amid clashes over the Strait of Hormuz, and Armenia seeks closer ties with the European Union. Here's John Cummins with the FM4 News.
3: Thanks, Emily. Iran's Foreign Minister Abbas Araghchi has warned against getting, quote, dragged back into a quagmire amid reports that the US and Iran have traded fire in the Strait of Hormuz. It comes as the US begins an operation to reopen the key waterway, which Iran is blocking. Araghchi said the incident showed there was no military solution to what he called a political crisis. The UAE, meanwhile, says it has intercepted several Iranian missiles and drones. The former US military officer and defence analyst Harrison Mann says he doesn't believe that a return to fighting is imminent.
4: After all of that, Trump did not immediately declare the ceasefire over. He did not commit yet to retaliating against Iran. So we've seen basically Iran shooting at the U.S. military, shooting at a U.S. regional partner, and Trump still does not really want to go back to a full-fledged war.
3: German police are questioning a 33-year-old man after he drove his car into a crowd at a busy shopping area in central Leipzig yesterday, killing two people and seriously injuring three others. The suspect, a German national, is being investigated on suspicion of murder and attempted murder. Leipzig Mayor Burkhard Jung said the incident appeared to be an act of deliberate rampage. Armenia is seeking to deepen ties with the European Union as it hosts a gathering of the European political community. Dozens of European leaders are attending the talks in Yerevan, which are focusing on European security and the conflicts in Ukraine and the Middle East. Observers say Armenia's Prime Minister Nikol Pashinyan is looking to weaken Russia's influence amid tensions with Moscow. The BBC's Rehan Dimitri reports.
5: The EU will launch a new mission of experts to help Armenia counter Russian cyber attacks and information manipulation ahead of crucial parliamentary elections in June. The mission is modeled on an EU deployment to Moldova ahead of its elections last year, in which pro-European forces held on to power. Armenia is also hoping to hear a timeline on visa liberalization with the EU.
3: Media reports say the Styrian MP Ernst Gerdel is set to be named as the ÖVP's new parliamentary leader following the resignation of August Werginger, who was found guilty yesterday of abuse of office. 54-year-old Gerdel, who first entered the lower house of parliament in 2017, is expected to be formally presented today after a vote among party MPs. To the weather, and changeable conditions have been forecast for today with the chance of a few showers and thunderstorms later, particularly in the west. Top temperatures will range from 20 to 30 degrees.
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2: That it is, and it is Tuesday, surprisingly, the 5th
7: das
2: of the 5th.
7: Das hast du sehr gut aus dem Kalender abgelesen und es ist ein wunderbarer Dienstag, möchte ich sagen.
2: And we will keep it that way, won't we?
7: Hoffentlich.
2: And one way that we can definitely do that is.
7: Ich wollte gerade sagen, mit diesem Intro, das ist schon was zum Mittanzen und Hüpfen und Singen und sowieso.
2: Here we go.

0: A$AP Rocky with Punk Rocky here at 8:43. A$AP Rocky, of course, also at the Met Gala last night next to Rihanna.
1: Rihanna, ich dachte zuerst, das ist so ein Adam und Eva Outfit, weil ich glaube, A$AP Rocky hat ja den Apfel in der Hand.
0: Oh.
1: But I think it's not that.
0: No.
1: Weil Rihanna war auch irgendwie, weiß gar nicht, wie ich es beschreiben soll. Sie hatte ein Kreiskleid. Es waren lauter Kreise um sie.
0: Yes, that's very true. It was like metallic and silver and she was like engulfed in a big...
1: Emily ist wesentlich besser im Outfit zu beschreiben als ich.
0: I was going to say she's engulfed in a big hole, but that doesn't sound right.
1: Ja, hole in one quasi.
0: Yeah, let's see.
1: Stuff like that.
0: Yeah, well, he's wearing a nice pink, like, coat. It's very fancy, very cute, very, very sweet. Not super matchy-matchy, so who knows what they were going for with that one.
1: Ja, die sollten sich mal einen besseren Designer leisten, so wie Emily und ich. Wir sitzen hier natürlich in unserem feinsten Zwirn.
0: Yeah, next year when we go as a pair to the Met Gala, what's our, like, couple? Are we going to do color coordinated?
1: No, we are salt and pepper.
0: Salt and pepper. I like that a lot.
1: Oder irgendwie soy sauce and...
0: Wasabi?
1: Fish sauce, wasabi. Ah, wasabi and ginger.
0: Wasabi and ginger, that's really cute.
1: That's us, yeah, okay.
0: That's us, okay.
1: Sehr gut, jetzt wart ihr live beim Brainstorming dabei. Sagt uns mal eure Partnerkostüme.
0: Yeah, spoiler alert for the theme of next year's Met Gala.

0: Diese Sendung wurde präsentiert von Wellcard. Schenken, genießen, entspannen. Mehr auf wellcard.at.
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2: It's just about 9 o'clock and time for the news headlines. Iran and the US clash over efforts to reopen the Strait of Hormuz, and the Austrian government looks to cut health costs. Here's John Cummins with the FM4 News.
3: Thanks, Emily. Iran's Foreign Minister Abbas Araghchi has warned against getting, quote, dragged back into a quagmire amid reports that the US and Iran have traded fire in the Strait of Hormuz. It comes as the US begins an operation titled Project Freedom to reopen the key waterway. Iran's parliamentary speaker, Mohammad Bagheh Qalibaf, has accused the US of jeopardizing shipping and energy supplies while claiming that the status quo was unsustainable for Washington. The BBC's David Willis has the latest.
4: The US says two of its guided missile destroyers have already made it through, along with two US-flagged merchant vessels. Iran has already reacted angrily, deploying cruise missiles and drones in an attempt to thwart the mission. Hundreds of other vessels remain stranded in the region, and Project Freedom carries with it the very real threat of a return to war.
3: Armenia is seeking to deepen ties with the European Union as it hosts a gathering of the European political community. Observers say Armenia's Prime Minister, Nikol Pashinyan, is looking to weaken Russian influence, having grown wary of Moscow since suffering losses in the war with Azerbaijan. The EU is expected to announce new funding for reforms and military assistance and launch a mission to help counter Russian election interference. In its efforts to reduce the state budget, the Austrian government has now identified so-called Kuren as a sector where significant cuts could be made. FM4's Paul Brennan reports on the possible changes to a very Austrian institution.
5: A Kur in Austria is normally a three-week medically prescribed stay at a health spa for rehabilitation, treating chronic conditions, or improving long-term health. Kuren for burnout or mental health issues can be even longer. They're often covered by public insurance and are available for employees about every 5 years to maintain working ability. The government says between 50 million and 75 million euros could be saved annually over the next 2 years by making a number of changes. They include shorter stays at such health spas and using outpatient treatments alongside work wherever possible. Paul Brennan, FM 4 News.
3: And exams begin today for Austrian students in their final year of secondary school. Over 40,000 AHS and BHS students will sit today's German Matura. As in previous years, marks from schoolwork throughout the year will count towards the final grade. To the weather now, and changeable conditions have been forecast for today with the chance of a few showers and thunderstorms later, particularly in the west and southwest. Top temperatures will range from 20 to 29 degrees.
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2: Getting started, but we've been here for 3 hours already. Philipp Emberger.
7: Emily Bastwein, ja, wir müssen sagen, unsere Motoren laufen schon auf Hochtouren. Das ist ein... da geht's dahin, sag ich dir. Das
2: ist mein Motor. We zoom in.
7: Vielleicht ist auch ehrlicherweise nicht mehr so viel Energie im Tank, aber ich verspreche euch, diese eine Stunde der besten Sendung schaffen wir auch noch gemeinsam.
2: It's like a relay race. We're just passing on the baton to you guys. So even if our energy is running out, your day
7: Absolut.
2: Is just getting started.
7: We're all in this together.
2: Oh my God, that's a song we're going to play right now. No, it's not,
7: Nein, jetzt was Besseres. What was that, was sich jetzt viele von euch fragen? Here's Lord.

0: Diese Sendung wurde präsentiert von Wellcard. Schenken, genießen, entspannen. Mehr auf wellcard.at.
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2: It's 10 a.m. Here are the headlines this hour. Ernst Gödel is unanimously elected the ÖVP's new parliamentary leader. In Iran and the US, trade warnings over the Strait of Hormuz. Here's John Cummins with the FM4 News. Good morning, John.
3: Thanks, Stephen. Good morning. ÖVP parliamentarians have unanimously chosen the Styrian MP Ernst Gödel as the party's new parliamentary leader in a vote held this morning. Gödel and his predecessor, August Würginger, who resigned after being found guilty yesterday of abuse of office, were both given an ovation ahead of the vote. FM4's Paul Brennan has more.
4: Ernst Gödel, who's 54, is set to replace August Würginger, who served in the role for most of the past 9 years. He resigned yesterday after he and two tax officials were found guilty of abuse of official authority. They were each given 7 months suspended prison sentences and large fines. Würginger's lawyers say they'll appeal the verdict. Gödel, who was born in Graz, has been an MP since 2017 and currently serves as the ÖVP security spokesperson. Paul Brennan, FM4 News.
3: Iran's Foreign Minister Abbas Araghchi has warned against getting, quote, dragged back into a quagmire amid reports that the US and Iran have traded fire in the Strait of Hormuz, raising fears of a return to fighting. It comes as the US begins an operation to reopen the key waterway. Iran's parliamentary speaker, Mohammad Bagheer Khalibaf, has accused the US of jeopardizing shipping and energy supplies by breaching the current ceasefire. The BBC's Yolan Nell says US claims to have neutralized threats while helping two vessels navigate the strait are disputed.
5: The Iranians have disputed that version of events, and they continue to make clear that any US effort to open up the Strait of Hormuz is, in their view, a violation of the ceasefire. All of this really just underlining the risks involved here and also the extent to which this critical waterway has become major leverage for Iran, and it's not ready to give that up.
3: Ukrainian President Volodymyr Zelensky has accused Russia of cynicism for requesting a ceasefire over the weekend and then carrying out deadly missile and drone strikes against Ukraine. Zelensky said 5 people had been killed and dozens injured in the overnight attacks, which he said had mostly targeted energy infrastructure. Officials say the dead are from Ukraine's Poltava and Kharkiv regions. The Russian ceasefire coincides with the commemoration of the defeat of Nazi Germany. And the death toll from an explosion at a fireworks plant in central China has now risen to at least 26, with more than 60 people injured. Officials say a rescue operation at the plant in Changsha City has now been completed. Aerial footage shows billowing smoke and damage to a number of buildings over a wide area. To the weather now, and changeable conditions have been forecast for today with a chance of a few showers and thunderstorms later, particularly in the west and southwest. Top temperatures will range from 20 to 29 degrees.
2: All right, John, thanks very much. Okay, so what do we need for this morning? Sunglasses, maybe. Sun cream, maybe as well. Music all checked. Checked too. I think we're ready to go.
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11:22 on FM Fear. Now, Kay Flay would make a great house guest. Not only is she brilliantly entertaining, of course she is. There's the stories that she could tell about the music industry. Apparently as well, in an interview, she told the interviewer she also loves to clean. She mentioned she loves washing dishes and vacuuming, which is a nice change if you have around as a house guest from guests who kind of leave crumbs all over the place. And here she is with one of her classics. It's called Can't Sleep on FM Fear.

Gorillaz up on Melancholy Hill. Now, Melanie Baker, she started out by playing folk tunes at open mic nights in her region of the UK. The fact that she comes from one of the most picturesque areas of England, that got me wondering, because I thought, if you're born and brought up surrounded by mountains and lakes and, I don't know, sheep, does that affect your music making? Mind you, smoky 60s industrial Liverpool, followed by a spell in Hamburg in the 60s, gave us the Beatles. So does all that fresh air help? Check out this new song by Melanie Baker and You Decide.

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0: And here are the headlines this hour. The FRP has a new parliamentary group leader, and there are fears of a return to open warfare in the Middle East. Here's Paul Brennan with the FM4 News. Good afternoon, Paul.
2: Good afternoon, Steve. Ernst Gödel has been officially selected as the ÖVP's new parliamentary group leader. The MP from Styria takes over from August Verginger, who stepped down yesterday after being found guilty of abuse of power. John Cummins has more.
3: Ernst Gödel, who's 54, was backed unanimously at an ÖVP meeting this morning. He replaces August Verginger, who'd served as the party's parliamentary group leader for most of the past 9 years. He resigned yesterday after he and two tax officials were found guilty of abuse of official authority. They were each given 7 months suspended prison sentences and large fines. Verginger's lawyers say they'll appeal the verdict. Gödel has been an MP since 2017 and served as the ÖVP security spokesman before today's appointment. John Cummins, FM4 News.
2: The man suspected of attempting to blackmail the German manufacturer Hip by placing rat poison in jars of its baby food has been ordered into pre-trial detention for at least 2 weeks. The 39-year-old, who was arrested in Salzburg State on Saturday and then transferred to the Eisenstadt Correctional Facility, denies the charges. Last month, a total of 5 tampered baby food jars were seized in Austria, the Czech Republic and Slovakia. The suspect's lawyers say that rat poison found at his residence was intended for his farming activities in Slovakia. There are concerns of a return to open warfare in the Middle East following clashes between the US and Iran in the Strait of Hormuz. It comes after the United States began an operation to reopen the key strategic waterway. The Pentagon says it destroyed Iranian boats, missiles and drones while helping 2 vessels navigate the strait. The BBC's Frank Gardner explains why the current situation is so volatile.
4: Neither Trump nor Iran want to go back to a full-fledged war, but I think we are not in a stable situation at all. And the Gulf is on a kind of hair trigger for returning to a sort of flurry of ballistic missiles, cruise missiles, drones, etc. It's becoming a ceasefire in name only. You cannot open up the Strait of Hormuz by force. 1 or 2 ships, sure, are going to get through, but it's extremely dangerous for the US to send its warships through that narrow waterway if they are going to be going so close to the Iranian coast. It'll only take a few seconds for an anti-ship missile to cross that distance.
2: This afternoon's weather, mixed conditions, mostly cloudy with occasional light rain in western and southwestern Austria. The north and east will be mostly sunny, but with strong winds. Highs will range from 15 to 29 degrees with those warmest temperatures in the northeast.
0: All right, Paul, thanks very much. And does anyone know if the coffee machine is working yet? I mean, without it, there is little hope. What can save us? What can keep us going? Keep our energy levels up?
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0: My First Time and the Kids Are here on FM4. Now, is it true that you live in different parts of a big city, you get different services? For example, do the streets get cleaned more than others in certain bits of a city? And if so, why? It's something that the FM4 Ombudsman has been thinking about on his journeys and musings throughout life.
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That's for a hell on FM4. Now, the song Born Slippy by Underworld, it's become a bit of a classic over the years, but originally it was almost a flop. It was released as a B-side back in 1995 and nobody back then paid any attention to it. But then some clever person came along and spotted its potential. And then they added it to the cult movie Trainspotting and voila.

0: I love taking measures. I think I finally see you're simply nothing to me, and that's the way it'll always be.
1: 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Yeah, if you do a version of Young Folks, you just got to keep it, well, keep it simple, just roll everything back. This is Alfie Templeman and Anna of the North's version of Young Folks, and with it and a few others, we head round to FM Fear Hot at 1 o'clock with Christoph Sapien on the mic next.

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1: Es ist 13 Uhr, hier sind die Schlagzeilen. Ernst Gödel zum neuen ÖVP-Clubchef gewählt. Und der Iran warnt die USA vor Öffnung der Straße von Hormuz. Hier ist Paul Brennan mit den FM4 News. Hi Paul.
2: Hi Christoph. Ernst Gödel has been officially elected as the ÖVP's new parliamentary group leader. The MP from Styria takes over from August Wöginger, who stepped down yesterday after being found guilty of abuse of power. Gödel has been an MP since 2017 and served as the ÖVP's security spokesperson before today's appointment. He thanked his ÖVP colleagues who backed him unanimously at a party meeting this morning.
3: Ich bin sehr dankbar, dass ich im Club mit 100%, und zwar in einer geheimen Abstimmung mit den 100% gewählt wurde. Das stärkt mich in der Funktion und ich bin sehr zuversichtlich, dass ich diese große Aufgabe gut übernehmen kann. Ich trete ja, wie Sie alle wissen, in sehr große Fußstapfen.
2: The man suspected of attempting to blackmail the German food manufacturer HIP by placing rat poison in jars of its baby food has been ordered into pre-trial detention for at least 2 weeks, Shane O'Callaghan reports.
4: Last month, a total of 5 tampered baby food jars were seized in Austria, the Czech Republic and Slovakia. They'd been contaminated with rat poison. Die Presse reported that an email had been sent to HIP back in March demanding 2 million euros within 6 days, but the company did not notice it until 2 weeks after the deadline had passed. A Slovak-born man was arrested in Salzburg State on Saturday and then transferred to the Eisenstadt Correctional Facility. The suspect was a former employee at HIP but had left the company by mutual agreement. Lawyers say that rat poison found at the man's residence was intended for his farming activities in Slovakia. Shane O'Callaghan, FM4 News.
2: There are concerns of a return to open warfare in the Middle East following clashes between the US and Iran in the Strait of Hormuz. It comes after the US began an operation to reopen the strategic waterway. The Pentagon says it destroyed Iranian boats, missiles and drones while helping 2 vessels navigate the strait. The BBC's Sebastian Usher says the current situation is extremely volatile.
5: The US took the actions that it has to get those ships through Hormuz. Iran was always going to react. So the question now, does it end there or do more actions slide both of them back into an all-out war? This is territory for misperceptions and miscalculations, and these are the factors that are classic ways of driving the way that wars escalate, even out of ceasefires.
2: This afternoon's weather, mixed conditions, mostly cloudy with occasional light rain in western and southwestern Austria. The north and east will be mostly sunny with strong winds. Highs will range from 15 to 29 degrees, with those warmest temperatures in the northeast.
1: Thanks, Paul.

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0: Hier sind die Schlagzeilen. 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
2: Thanks, Claudia. Ernst Gödel has been officially selected as the ÖVP's new parliamentary group leader. The MP from Styria takes over from August Wöginger, who stepped down yesterday after being found guilty of abuse of power. Gödel has been an MP since 2017 and served as the ÖVP's security spokesperson before today's appointment. Gödel stated at a joint press conference with ÖVP leader and chancellor Christian Stocker that he intends to lead with a steady hand. The man suspected of attempting to blackmail the German manufacturer Hip by placing rat poison in jars of its baby food has been ordered into pre-trial detention for at least 2 weeks. FM4's Paul Brennan reports.
3: Last month, a total of 5 tampered baby food jars were seized in Austria, the Czech Republic and Slovakia. They'd been contaminated with rat poison. Die Presse reported that an email had been sent to HIP back in March demanding 2 million euros within 6 days. But the company didn't notice it until 2 weeks after the deadline had passed. A Slovak-born man was arrested in Salzburg State on Saturday and then transferred to the Eisenstadt Correctional Facility. The suspect was a former employee at HIP but had left the company by mutual agreement. Lawyers say the rat poison found at the man's residence was intended for his farming activities in Slovakia. Paul Brennan, FM4 News.
2: Clashes between the US and Iran in the Strait of Hormuz have sparked concerns of a return to open warfare in the Middle East. It comes after the United States began an operation to reopen the strategic waterway. The Pentagon says it destroyed Iranian boats, missiles, and drones while helping 2 vessels navigate the strait. The BBC's Yolande Nell has more.
4: President Trump's Project Freedom is continuing for a second day, but it remains to be seen whether it will break Iran's blockade of the Strait of Hormuz or lead to a renewal of full-scale war. Iran's parliamentary speaker, Mohammad Baqir Qalibaf, wrote on X that the security of shipping and the transit of energy had been jeopardized by the U.S. and its allies through what he said was a violation of the ceasefire and the imposition of a naval blockade on Iran. Iran has already reacted angrily, deploying cruise missiles and drones in an attempt to thwart the U.S. mission.
2: More people are displaced than ever before, according to the 2026 World Migration Report. The study from the International Organization for Migration found that over 120 million people were displaced at the end of 2024. More than 83 million were internally displaced in their own countries. The main cause was natural disasters, but the civil war in Sudan was also a focal point, accounting for over 11 million internal displacements. Now to the weather. This afternoon will be mostly cloudy with occasional light rain in western and southwestern Austria. The north and east will be mostly sunny with strong winds. Highs will range from 15 to 29 degrees with the warmest temperatures in the northeast.
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8: Thanks, Claudia. Ernst Gödel has been officially selected as the ÖVP's new parliamentary group leader. The MP from Styria takes over from August Wöginger, who stepped down yesterday after being found guilty of abuse of power. FM4's Paul Brennan has more.
9: Ernst Gödel, who's 54, was backed unanimously at an ÖVP meeting this morning. He replaces August Wöginger, who'd served as the party's parliamentary group leader for most of the past 9 years. He resigned yesterday after he and two tax officials were found guilty of abuse of official authority. They were each given 7 months suspended prison sentences and large fines. Wöginger's lawyers say they'll appeal the verdict. Gödel has been an MP since 2017 and served as the ÖVP security spokesperson before today's appointment. Gödel and Wöginger were both given an ovation ahead of today's vote. Paul Brennan, FM 4 News.
8: The Romanian parliament has brought down the pro-EU government of Prime Minister Ilie Bolotan in a no-confidence vote introduced by the Social Democrats and the far-right Our Party. Bolotan had been leading a minority government since last week after the Social Democrats withdrew over the government's austerity measures. Romania's president is expected to invite the parties from the previous coalition to negotiate a new coalition under a different leader from Bolotan's party. Russian drone and missile strikes have killed 5 people in Ukraine's central Poltava region. 3 workers and 2 rescuers died in the attack on a gas facility. Meanwhile, Russia says its air defenses destroyed almost 300 drones overnight. Both countries have said they'll observe separate unilateral ceasefires over the coming days. Clashes between the U.S. and Iran in the Strait of Hormuz have sparked concerns of a return to open warfare in the Middle East. It comes after the United States began an operation to reopen the strategic waterway. The Pentagon says it destroyed Iranian boats, missiles, and drones while helping 2 vessels navigate the strait. The BBC's Jeremy Bowen has more details.
10: The U.S. took the actions that it has to get those ships through Hormuz. Iran was always going to react. So the question now, does it end there or do more actions slide both of them back into an all-out war? This is territory for misperceptions and miscalculations. And these are the factors that are classic ways of driving the way that wars escalate, even out of ceasefires.
8: Now to the weather. Tomorrow will bring sunny spells in the north and east, but cloud and showers with a few storms in the west and south. Highs will range from 15 to 21 degrees in the west and south and up to around 28 degrees in the north and east.
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2: Thanks, Claudia. The U.S. Secretary of Defense Pete Hegseth has said the temporary ceasefire with Iran hasn't ended, despite the two sides recently exchanging attacks in the Strait of Hormuz. The Pentagon says it destroyed Iranian boats, missiles, and drones while helping two vessels navigate the strait as part of what it calls Operation Freedom. In a press conference, Hegseth insisted the U.S. is not looking for a fight and that the operation to reopen the strategic waterway is temporary.
3: We prefer this to be a peaceful operation, but are locked and loaded to defend our people, our ships, our aircraft, and this mission without hesitation. To Iran, let innocent ships pass freely. These international waters belong to all nations, not to Iran to tax, toll, or control. To our partners, allies, and the rest of the world, this is a temporary mission for us.
2: Western Europe has recorded the highest number of corporate insolvencies in 20 years. The creditor protection organization Credit Reform found that around 200,000 companies filed for insolvency in 2025. That's an increase of nearly 5% compared to 2024. The service sector was particularly affected, especially hospitality and retail. Credit Reform cites weak global trade, geopolitical risks, high energy prices, and bureaucracy as the main reasons. The Romanian parliament has brought down the pro-EU government of Prime Minister Ilie Bolojan in a no-confidence vote introduced by the Social Democrats and the far-right Our Party. Bolojan had been leading a minority government since last week after the Social Democrats withdrew from the coalition. The BBC's Anbarasan Etehirajan has more.
4: The no-confidence vote has further deepened political turmoil in Romania, a member of the EU and NATO bordering Ukraine. The current coalition came to power 10 months ago, but the Social Democrats have repeatedly clashed with Ilie Bolojan as his austerity measures to reduce the budget deficit have hit their voters. President Nicoșo Dan will now work to see if the coalition can be rebuilt under another prime minister. Ahead of the vote, he conceded that the coming weeks could be difficult, but gave assurances Romania will retain its pro-EU stance.
2: And Ernst Gödel has been officially selected as the ÖVP's new parliamentary group leader. The MP from Styria takes over from August Wöginger, who stepped down yesterday after being found guilty of abuse of power. Gödel has been an MP since 2017 and served as the ÖVP's security spokesperson before today's appointment. At a joint press conference with ÖVP leader and Chancellor Christian Stocker, Gödel stated that he intends to lead with a steady hand. Now to the weather. Tomorrow brings sunny spells in the north and east, but cloud and showers with a few storms in the west and south. Highs will range from 15 to 21 degrees in the west and south and up to around 28 degrees in the north and east.
0: Danke, Shane.
5: Mama!
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0: Happy Dienstag. Wir starten rein in diese Runde, in diese 16 Uhr Stunde mit Bauer. 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
1: Es ist 17 Uhr, das sind die Schlagzeilen. Ernst Gödel zum neuen ÖVP-Clubchef gewählt und US-Verteidigungsminister Hegseth sagt, Waffenruhe mit Iran ist nicht beendet. 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
2: Thanks, Xavi. Ernst Gödel has been officially selected as the ÖVP's new parliamentary group leader. The MP from Styria takes over from August Wöginger, who stepped down yesterday after being found guilty of abuse of power. Gödel has been an MP since 2017 and served as the ÖVP's security spokesperson before today's appointment. At a joint press conference with ÖVP leader and Chancellor Christian Stocker, Gödel stated that he intends to lead with a steady hand. The man suspected of attempting to blackmail the German manufacturer Hip by placing rat poison in jars of its baby food has been ordered into pre-trial detention for at least 2 weeks. FM4's Paul Brennan reports.
3: Last month, a total of 5 tampered baby food jars were seized in Austria, the Czech Republic and Slovakia. They'd been contaminated with rat poison. Die Presse reported that an email had been sent to HIP back in March demanding €2 million within 6 days. But the company didn't notice it until 2 weeks after the deadline had passed. A Slovak-born man was arrested in Salzburg State on Saturday and then transferred to the Eisenstadt Correctional Facility. The suspect was a former employee at HIP but had left the company by mutual agreement. Lawyers say the rat poison found at the man's residence was intended for his farming activities in Slovakia. Paul Brennan, FM4 News.
2: The U.S. Secretary of Defense, Pete Hegseth, has said the temporary ceasefire with Iran hasn't ended, despite the two sides recently exchanging attacks in the Strait of Hormuz. The Pentagon says it destroyed Iranian boats, missiles, and drones while helping 2 vessels navigate the strait as part of what it calls Operation Freedom. In a press conference today, Hegseth insisted the operation to reopen the strategic waterway is temporary. NPR's Daniel Estrin has more.
4: After weeks of a ceasefire with Iran, there's been an escalation and concerns about a return to war. The U.S. Navy broke through Iran's blockade of the Strait of Hormuz and escorted 2 American-flagged merchant shipping vessels through. Then the United Arab Emirates says it was attacked by Iran for the first time since a ceasefire was announced a month ago. An Israeli military official told reporters that Israel is closely monitoring the situation and is on high alert.
2: More people are displaced than ever before, according to a new report from the International Organization for Migration. The report says over 120 million people were displaced at the end of 2024, with more than 83 million internally displaced in their own countries. The IOM says the main cause was natural disasters, but the civil war in Sudan was also a focal point, accounting for over 11 million internal displacements. Now to the weather. Tomorrow will bring sunny spells in the north and east, but cloud and showers with a few storms in the west and south. Highs will range from 15 to 21 degrees in the west and south and up to around 28 degrees in the north and east.
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7: 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It's pretty warm in the studio today, actually. The sun is beaming in, and we're going to do our best to beam it back to you guys out over the radio waves.
5: Das machen wir. Ihr schmiert euch am besten ein vorm Radio jetzt. Okay, FM4, heute mit der sehr sunny Combo Robin Brook und Xaver Stockinger. Robin, was machen wir heute? Du hast einen kleinen Überblick.
7: Yeah, well, we're presenting for the very first time together in the studio. We've got news about Welt and Umwelt, a cool graphic novel and an update on GTA 6 during this program.
5: Wenn das mal nicht nach coolen 2 Stunden klingt, Leute.
7: We're leading you into the golden hour with none other than Santigold.
5: Das ist ein Track, der heißt Les Artistes. Viel Spaß.

0: You know what would be really fucking cool on this? Sabrina. Like, if we can get Sabrina on this, oh my god. That would, like, seriously.
1: 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I'm gonna sing now.

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1: Es ist 18 Uhr, das sind die Schlagzeilen. Ernst Gödel zum neuen Clubobmann der ÖVP einstimmig gewählt und US-Verteidigungsminister sagt Waffenruhe mit Iran hält trotz Gefechten. 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
2: Thanks, Clara. Ernst Gödel has been officially selected as the ÖVP's new parliamentary group leader. The MP from Styria takes over from August Würginger, who stepped down yesterday after being found guilty of abuse of power. FM4's John Cummins reports.
3: Ernst Gödel, who's 54, was backed unanimously at an ÖVP meeting this morning. He replaces August Würginger, who'd served as the party's parliamentary group leader for most of the past 9 years. He resigned yesterday after he and two tax officials were found guilty of abuse of official authority. They were each given 7 months suspended prison sentences and large fines. Würginger's lawyers say they'll appeal the verdict. Gödel has been an MP since 2017 and served as the ÖVP security spokesman before today's appointment. John Cummins, FM4 News.
2: Disability organizations and advocacy groups in Austria have criticized reforms for more inclusion in schools proposed by Education Minister Christoph Wiederkehr. The groups say the current draft legislation concerning a legal entitlement to an 11th and 12th school year for young people with disabilities, as well as changes to teacher training, would actually hinder inclusion due to a shortage of staff and funding. Western Europe has recorded the highest number of corporate insolvencies in 20 years. The creditor protection organization Credit Reform found that around 200,000 companies filed for insolvency in 2025. That's an increase of nearly 5% compared to 2024. The service sector was particularly affected, especially hospitality and retail. Credit Reform cites weak global trade, geopolitical risks, high energy prices, and bureaucracy as the main reasons. The U.S. Secretary of Defense, Pete Hegseth, has said the temporary ceasefire with Iran hasn't ended, despite the two sides recently exchanging attacks in the Strait of Hormuz. The Pentagon says it destroyed Iranian boats, missiles, and drones while helping two vessels navigate the strait as part of what it calls Operation Freedom. In a press conference, Hegseth accused the Iranian regime of international extortion.
4: We're not looking for a fight, but Iran also cannot be allowed to block innocent countries and their goods from an international waterway. Iran is the clear aggressor, harassing civilian vessels, threatening mariners from every nation, indiscriminately, and weaponizing a critical choke point for its own financial benefit, or at least trying to. For too long, Iran has been harassing ships, shooting at civilian tankers from all nations, and trying to impose a tolling system. Iran's plan, a form of international extortion, is unacceptable.
2: Now to the weather. Tomorrow will bring sunny spells in the north and east, but cloud and showers with a few storms in the west and south. Highs will range from 15 to 21 degrees in the west and south and up to around 28 degrees in the north and east.
5: Danke schön, Shane.
6: Also, ja, es ist okay. Okay.
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1: Ihr hört eure kleine Zusammenfassung, euren Recap vom Tag. Okay, FM4. Heute mit uns beiden, Xaver Stockinger und Robin Brook.
8: Yes, and we're starting with a song called Duct Tape, which oddly enough is the only thing we use to repair shit at FM4.

0: one. No, I should never do that. Never do that again, Robin. Oh, that was Charlie XCX here on OK FMFIA. Brat summer feels like just yesterday. I just figured out I look good in that green. But maybe there's a new summer trend on the horizon.
1: Ja, nach dem Brat summer kommt jetzt eventuell der Dilcheat summer.
0: A superstar from India has recently been gaining a lot of traction all over the world. His name is Diljit Dosanjh. He's been bringing Punjabi culture to the forefront of the world's consciousness with his talents as a singer, actor and dancer.
1: Ja, ausverkaufte Shows in den USA, aber auch in Paris, London, Manchester. Schon zum zweiten Mal dieses Jahr war Diljit Dosanjh gerade zu Gast bei Jimmy Fallon. Bevor der Diljit Summer also jetzt vielleicht losgeht, hat unsere Kollegin Rimi Ghazi Diljit Dosanjh nochmal unter die Lupe genommen.
2: I gotta tell you, everywhere I went for the year after you came on, people were thanking me for having a Punjabi artist on our show. Yeah, and people were hugging me. People love you.
3: 42-year-old Bollywood and beyond superstar Diljit Dosanjh does have a huge fan base with over 23 million monthly Spotify listeners and 25 million Instagram followers. He has shattered barriers, becoming the first Punjabi artist to perform at Coachella back in 2023. 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
4: Diljit Dosanjh isn't just a singer with countless hits. He's a cultural icon who resonates deeply with today's youth. His blend of traditional Punjabi music with contemporary beats makes his sound unique, bridging cultural gaps.
3: Diljit Dosanjh is also a powerhouse in both Punjabi and Hindi cinema, ranging from lighthearted romantic comedies to intense biographical dramas. Diljit is very conscious of Punjabi pride and points out how far the diaspora has come as he tells the story of the 1914 Komagata Maru incident, where mostly Sikhs from Punjab wanted to disembark from boats at Vancouver Harbor in Canada, but were denied entry due to racist immigration laws at the time.
5: The stadium we did in Vancouver, 1914, when our people came first time in Canada, they didn't allow us to come to Canada. That stadium is just 2 kilometers away from the Guru Nanak Jahaz Komagata Maru incident. So that's a big thing for us now. 55,000 people in the one stadium. You didn't allow us to come, and now we are here.
3: Diljit Dosanjh's influence is described by this American mom who has Punjabi roots.
6: Diljit doesn't dilute his Punjabi identity. He wears it like a badge of honor. Whether he's singing at Coachella or cracking jokes on Instagram, what you see is what you get.
3: The music is definitely catchy, and so is his upbeat message. If this is going to be a Diljit summer...
7: Okay, yeah, pass. Alles gut.
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1: Your music has always carried this sense of slowness and patience, which is kind of contrary to people's attention spans these days, including mine, Tivian. Yeah, how's your...
2: Mine, actually, yeah. It's it comes from trying to create that space. It's not, I mean, I'm actually a fairly nervous and scattered person, and I think I strive for simplicity and quiet, kind of subtlety. But yeah, the music, from the beginning, we were very quiet and slow and patient and sometimes uncomfortably minimal, you know, very fragile music.
1: So in the beginning, it was more natural, and now it's kind of also like a self strategy to bring yourself to slow down a little bit?
2: Oh, it was definitely, from the beginning, we were trying to create something that was counter to chaos, counter to some things. But now, you know, the palette is pretty wide open, but I do find still that my heart is in something that's soft and something that's subtle and something that takes a little bit of trust with the listener. And we saw Peaches last night, and it was just as beautiful and intense as playing quiet music. And so there's a lot of room for all kinds of things.
1: On your last album, White Roses, My God, you often used vocoders on your voice. And then now on this latest record, there's this much more direct vocal presence. Does that shift have anything to do with kind of finding your voice again in the past years?
2: Yeah, after Mim passed away, it was, you know, understandably a strange time, and the connotation of my voice and trying to create songs was very awkward, and I don't know. I mean, I'm not surprised, I guess, when I look back, but at the time, it really took everything out from under me. It took a while for me to even look at the guitar and try to understand, like, how do I love this tool, and I love, you know, I love where this brings me. How do I find myself back in? But especially singing, you know, because Mimi and I would sing together quite a bit, and even the songwriting process was pretty vital for me to have someone close that I trusted who I could share the first few ideas of a song with.
1: On this latest record, it's honestly such a beautiful record, and there's this beautiful song "Not Broken" that you sing with your daughter, with Hollies, right? Can you talk about sharing this moment?
2: Well, this song is called "Not Broken," and it was a song that Mimi and I were working on when she got sick, and we were not able to finish it and record it. So it was something that I thought, maybe we'll try to finish this. And when we recorded, I thought, well, I would like someone else to sing this part. And I don't know. I Hollis is a singer and does music, so it was kind of in my mind. And she was really casual and easy for her, and of course, you know, sitting in the studio, she begins to sing, and her voice, you know, her voice is very, very powerful and really reminiscent of Mimi's voice. So it's been interesting to see that in her, and it was really nice that she could sing on that record. But yeah, it's a part that Mimi had written in that song. And I wanted to make sure it was identified as not my words, but hers.
0: Dann hören wir jetzt noch diesen Song aus dem neuen Album von Alan Sparhawk in voller Länge. Es ist das wunderschöne Not Broken, ein Duett mit seiner Tochter Hollies. 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

0: That's how you know. 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
1: Hear me now, baby, can you hear me now? I never told you I gotta write it down. I'm kinda losing my sense of heaven now. Something's the matter, so I say it loud. Realize I gotta show you where the problem is. Maybe I'll tell you I'm strong so I can manage it. But without you or the music, I'm unintelligent. I'm breaking down and I'm saying I wouldn't be anything. It's taking over my body, thought I was over it. I feel like me when I was bullied, never saw an end. And now they're saying they hear me out on the weekends. Can't help but laugh at them, hoping I never see them. Oh, baby, got you wrapped around my fingertips. I never

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1: That's right, y'all. 1 a.m. time for some Sleepless. Let's get it started with Janelle Monae. This is Champagne Shit.

Florence Armand with Root of You to Make Me Wanna Die, preceded by My First Time and The Kids Are, and then we started off the late night shift, the sleepless thing, with Champagne Shit coming from Janelle Monáe. Good evening, good late night, good great night, and you know late nights are great nights when you're hanging out with your man DJ JoJo, the one and only Nighthawk. Welcome to Sleepless, everybody. Got lots of great music on deck for you. We got a caffeinated mix tonight featuring Nina Chuba, Nia Archives, and the likes of Vonda and much more. So let's get started. We're going to give you a little some 70s inspired sound right now. This one's coming from Silk Sonic. This one is Fly As Me.

Chorizo Extra with Right Here. And before that, we had Antea with Grow Up. Even before that, Nina Chuba featuring Mako with Fucked Up. And even before that, Fly It's Me coming from Silk Sonic. And we're going to continue flying through the night. Got lots of great Austrian homegrown sounds. I've got the sounds of Lou Azril in just a little bit. But right now, we got to get into some danger. This is Nia Archives.

Clairo with that intimate sound from that track called Juna. And right now we're going to change it up a little something. We're going to head into a track that's been dominating the FM Fear charts. It's pure domestic hip-hop energy from Ellie Price and T-Lo. This one is Stick for Stick.

You know, people ask me a lot, can music change the world? And I don't know if music can change the world overnight, but I know music can help us to make it through a difficult night. FF.

Wanda with Die Sterne von Alte La, a little Viennese classic that never loses its punch. But right now, we're going to flip the vibe a little something to close out the hour. Coming up in the 2 o'clock hour, folks, stick around because I got lots of great treats for you in that 2 o'clock hour. Some Manic Youth, a little Vera Fitzsiet, some Siamese Elephants, some Olivia Rodrigo. I'm also going to be giving you Nimino. I've got Mayan. I'm going to have Avex, Scream Arts, and a whole lot more. And that's all going to be packed in that 2 o'clock hour. At 3, we're going to be giving you Sound Park Now, then Sound Park Classics. But that's much later on. In the meantime and in between time, leading us up to 2 a.m., going to have some Bitten By and Costa Quanta. And right now,